lay on the grass and let hours pass. 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Let's get away.

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Been 10 long years since the devil laid his fiddle at Johnny's feet, and it burned inside his mind the way he suffered that defeat. In the darkest pits of hell, the devil hatched an evil plan to tempt the fiddle player, for he's just a mortal man. The sin of pride, the devil cried, is what will do you in.

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I walk 47 miles of barbed wire. 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Got a brand new house on the roadside, made for rattlesnake hide. Got a brand new chimney made on top, made out of a human skull. 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

0: 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Afiyemi!
1: Monkey Gong. 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I said,

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3: I'm sorry, I made a mistake. I made a mistake. I asked for a mistake. I made a mistake. I made a mistake. I made a mistake. I made a mistake. I made a mistake. I made a mistake. I made a mistake. I made a mistake. I made a mistake. I made a mistake. I made a mistake. I made a mistake. I made a mistake. I made a mistake. I made a mistake. I made a mistake. I made a mistake. I made a mistake. I made a mistake. I made a mistake. I made a mistake. I made a mistake. I made a mistake. I made a mistake. I made a mistake. I made a mistake. I made a mistake. I made a mistake. I made a mistake. I made a mistake. I made a mistake. I made a mistake. I made a mistake. I made a mistake. I made a mistake. I made a mistake. I made a mistake. I made a mistake. I made a mistake. I made a mistake. I made a mistake. I made a mistake. I made a mistake. I made a mistake. I made a mistake. I made a mistake. I made a mistake. I made a mistake. I made a mistake. I made a mist

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I don't send him solicitous letters. I plot them.

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I'm not worried.

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1: Ladies and gentlemen. 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Let's
2: 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Thank you very much.
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4: Jones. Jones.
2: On bass guitar, John Paul Jones. John Paul Jones.
4: S.S. Bonham. S.S. Bonham.
2: On drums, John Bonham.
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4: 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And Plant.
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1: We'd like to do a song for you now that Richie wrote just a few years ago. A song that I'm sure you'll recognize. It's called Mistreated.

I would like to sing this song for my good friend Chrissy, who is in an asylum. No, she isn't. 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Knitting! So this is for Chrissy behind.